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1: Fabulous, I'll get you on the call.
2: So, first one is the command on high first. Are we clear from the scene?

0: Sunbury Medic 72 is mutually aid, along with the DeForest Car 1 in the Village of DeForest. That's the legacy of DeForest. 6639 Peterson Crossing Boulevard, Unit 216, cross of Golden Wheat Run and Border Pass for an alpha level fall. Channel time in is E. Edward. Time is 1909.
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0: 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I'll get you on it.

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This is a Delta level response for motor vehicle accident, car versus a bicycle. Channel Simon on the fire ground. 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
2: 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It looks like it's at Johnson and Page Street, so it's more downtown, but I guess if you shoot up straight from 138, you will not meet into it, so you should be okay.
3: 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Thank you.

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0: We have a wire down in the backyard here. 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It is not on the house. We get MG&E started to this location. We'll keep ladder 14 here. Everyone else can address.
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0: 96. At request of PD on scene, requesting that you stage in quarters in the Village of Cambridge. The call is at 225 Sullivan Street, cross of Westwater Street, Townsend Street, for a Bravo level unknown issue. Again, requesting you stage in quarters by PD. Channel 7 Edward time is 1922.
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1: 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Oregon Rescue 6-9. 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

0: DeForest Fire Department. I requested DeForest Medic 5-4 already on scene, needing a driver. Address in the village of DeForest at 408 East North Street, cross of Anderson Street and Bassett Street. This is a Delta level breathing problem. Again, at the request of Med 5-4, requesting a driver. Channel 70 Edward, time at 1924.
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3: Sorry.
2: If you could start for Walmart, 1905 McCoy Road, they would like to report a male that came into the store, kind of caused a disturbance, ended up leaving about an hour ago. I'm possibly at a 32 on him, headed towards the elements. Described as a male, black with gray facial hair, blue hat, and white t-shirt and jeans.
3: 2630, copy.
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2: 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I just got an update that you can disregard, so I will take you off the call. You can resume as well. 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

Engine 5, the call taker reached MG&E and updated them on what's going on right now. They don't have an ETA. Apparently one of their techs is on another call and can't leave, and the other tech is nowhere close.

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1: Medic 54?
0: 54 en route to UWE, CPR in progress.
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0: Prairie, as in 3, Sun Prairie Battalion 1 in the city of Sun Prairie. 1221 Twisted Branch Way, cross White Oak Drive and Little Stone Run for a Bravo level alarm. Caller is reporting that a smoke alarm has been going off for 20 minutes. Channel time at Sun Prairie Fire Ground time is 1937.
1: Branch right.
0: Copy, engine 3 in row.

Tom Center DeForest Car 2 on the Adam. Car 2 is released by some Prairie Medics. You can show me on the return.

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0: 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I'm going to be taking a look. You can tell the engine takes a slow down. There's no obvious fire.
1: Copy, no obvious fire. 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

0: 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Fire incident, Glenway Road and County Highway A.
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2: Fire Department, in the City of Middleton, at the intersection of Pleasant View Road and University Avenue. Caller is reporting a Bravo level response for motor vehicle accident with unknown injuries. Unknown if the other party is injured. However, airbags have been deployed. Channel 7 will be on B-Baker. Time is 1951.

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0: Copy, Sun Prairie fire units are returning. Sun Prairie fire ground is clear. 1952.
2: Oregon, car 1 out of.
0: Oregon, car 1.
2: You got a channel assignment yet?
0: We're going to put you on C, Charlie. I have a different units on B Baker, so we'll be on C, Charlie.

0: weird. So to do, it seems like both channels are being used right now.
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3: Johnson, Oregon, Tower 1 on Charlie. Just throw the wind speed in direction of McKenna, please.

Oregon Med 68, Oregon Car 1, Engine 1, Engine 2, Squad 6, and Tender 8 in the town of Oregon at the intersection of Glenway Road and County Highway A. Adams. The Bravo level response for a outdoor gas leak. Channel assignment is going to be on C. Charlie. Time is 1954.

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0: That is correct. Just want to make sure you saw it.

0: 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We're gonna hold the med truck and the squad in house.
1: Copy, med truck and squad can stay in house. Do you want me to send a cancellation page?
0: Negative. 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
1: Holding out to 773 Hunter's Trail here in Sun Prairie, that's speak to a witness.
0: Over.

0: Back here, to the left. Copy that, I'll be too fast. Stand by.
1: Trump Center, Middleton, Medic 3-4. Steve Baker.
2: Middleton, Medic 3-4.
1: All parties involved refuse EMS. We're going to be clear returning.
2: Copy 3-4. We're clear and returning. Patient refusal.
3: Adam, urgent, continue in.

0: hail, control gas explosion with heat to 60% TBS, next third degree burn, all over. Are you ready for report?
1: Go for it.
0: However, it is burned and charged to the seat and with flash our airway, so we decided to get these before transport. We have a 7.52, seeing good chest rise and fall, no constriction on that, and it's ventilating good at this time. Other than that, if you sleep comfortably on the ventilator, we currently have a temperature of going for sedation. We have given him a total of 400 push-ups heavies between intubation and getting him comfortable. 2 milligrams total of the water, that's 100 micrograms of fentanyl, and then 5 milligrams of Versed also before intubation. Other than that, we have a weight of 94 kilograms or 207 pounds, and we have started fluid resuscitation with the consensus formula using 2 ml per kilogram and offer. ETA currently about 8 to 9 minutes to the helipad, 8 to 9. Other than that, any comments, questions, or concerns for access, ATPH, right AP, and a IO to the right tib, plateau.
1: What was the trauma for this, and what was the percentage of burns?
0: The first part came out a little scratchy, so you'll have to repeat that. But for burns, we're estimating about 80 to 85% of the estimate.
2: Was there any trauma related to this patient?
3: I've got nothing here. Anywhere I'm on the road.
0: No obvious growth trauma, but unknown internalized. He didn't ask us to, and like I said, he was awake, alert, and conscious before we intubated.
1: Medevac, can I get one set of vitals, please?
0: Or less set of vitals, 109 over 78 for a blood pressure, pulse rate. Currently 80s to 90s. Respirations 12 respirations a minute, but that's on the ventilator. Pulse ox 96 to 97%.
4: 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Channel assignment E. Edwards, time 20:03.

0: copy. Catch is clear at 2004, WCCD 617.
1: Brown at 85.
2: 85 on the way. Can you also have Stoughton Fire respond to this incident?
1: 40. Copy that. I'll get them out.
2: Thank you.
3: Back to maybe get a better location or where she was. We're not smelling, finding anything out here.
1: Copy that. I will do. Just stand by. I'll get on that. I just have a picture I have to send out. Thank you.
3: No, you're fine. Tell you what, I'll you do what you do. I'll make the phone call. Then you don't need to be the middle person.
1: Copy that. I appreciate it. Thank you.
2: Command from engine 2.
3: Go ahead.
2: We're on Marvin Lane.
3: Copy. Just do some monitoring for Marvin Lane. Go ahead west on A, please.
2: Right. Comm center from Oregon Engine 2. You can show us on location.
1: 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I'm seeing.
4: 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All clear all the way up to 5322A. Nothing on the north side of the road.
3: Copy. I'm going to give a caller a ring here.

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0: I'm going to disseminate a photo of our suspect on Teams. 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
1: Never.
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2: We're not finding anything here. We're going to pack up and return. If you're not finding anything, we'll do the same. I spoke with the caller. So I was right at the intersection where we have nothing here, but the line can sail and check the area.
3: 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Nothing found here. We'll return as well.
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0: Engine 3, down the first street in State Street, definitely intersect. Patient is on the corner and wearing a black and white plaid shirt and black and blue swim pants.
1: You're right. It's been a long day. We'll see the patient soon.
0: Engine 3, the cab doesn't really let us put in streets that don't intersect, so no worries.

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1: Medicaid 85?
0: 85, back in house.
2: Thompson, I'm still in your one.
1: Makes the dream work. Go ahead.
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0: 5-3, we're getting the alarm company calling back regarding your alarm at South Bedford Street. They're wondering if you ever made contact with the patient since they're back on the phone with her.
1: Yeah, she refused to have a pretty passionate about it, but they're continuing to refuse to go to the hospital.
2: Go ahead. Where did you need officers at?
3: Park Circle, Main Street, kind of the areas we respond to a lot. 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I'll have PC for DC, and he's likely carrying a 32.

units in the city of Madison, 726 Milky Way, cross of North Star Drive and Galileo Drive. Madison, that's 5, ladder 14, engine 13, have been dispatched for an echo level response for a choking patient. If you're trained, equipped, and in the vicinity and can respond, please advise the comm center.

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0: Thank you, Fort.

in Fitchburg, Engine 3 in the city of Fitchburg, 102 Brown Quail Court. Cross the Pheasant Ridge Trail. Alarm company is calling a Charlie level response for an alarm. The assignment is going to be on C Charlie. Time is 2034.

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0: 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Nothing showing from two sides, no evacuations in progress. We are investigating.
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0: 6 in the city of Milton at Deer Creek Apartments, 8511 Greenway Boulevard, cross of Aston Commons and Dialamas Way, for a Tyler level response for somebody feeling dizzy and faint. Call us on the neighbor in the courtyard. 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
0: 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All Cottage Grove fire units are going to clear and return quarters.
1: 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All Cottage Grove units are clearing. Speed anchors clear at 2115.

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0: 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It's an alpha level call for a fall. 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

Rescue 88 at request of PD, requesting that you stage in the town of Dunn, 846 Perch Court, across of Norman Drive, sort of Bravo level unknown issue. Again, PD is requesting that you stage until they make contact with the patient. John Simon, Edward, time is 21:53.

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0: Can you add our fire department and have them respond non-emergent in case we need a transport?
1: Copy that, we'll do.

Engine 1 requests a Stoughton Rescue 88 en route in the Tomahawk 846 search for LPD en route as well, requesting that you stage along with Stoughton Rescue 88 LPD to make contact. Cal Sammy Edwards, 5-2158.

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0: Answering up for the perch court call. Anybody else answer up for fire?
1: You are the first person I've heard for fire.
0: Copy that. We'll get in that direction.
1: Copy, and there, you're requested non-emergent. He has not arrived yet to make contact with this patient. The reason you're added is a safety note said if any lifting is needed at all, fire department should be added. So non-emergent, like I said, for Stone Rescue 88, who will be staging.
0: Car 1 copies. I'll be in route.

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0: comes on, Mr. Rescue.
1: Don't Rescue 88. I see the note. They say you can come straight up. Would you like me to have the fire department head on up since they're staging in quarters?
0: Oh, affirmative. Thank you very much.
1: Copy that. Stoughton Car 1, do you copy?
2: Affirmative. Car 1 copies that traffic. I'll head straight to the scene. And Squad 5 can roll.
1: Copy that. And I heard on the fire ground, are they still waiting for one more before they go en route?
2: I'll make contact with them on the fire ground. I'll just get a hold of them and have them roll.
1: Copy. Thank you.

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1: 10-4. This is the paramedic 7-4. This is the Prairie 606 Park Circle Cross. For an alpha level headache. 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

0: the comm center on the reconfigure. It's recommending Middleton for this incident.
1: Engine Middleton, Medic 3-4, joining Madison, Engine 7 in the city of Madison. 22 Trillium Court, cross of Goldenrod Lane. The Delta level response for Chess Team. 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

0: Yeah, if you're going cold, could you not? We find him in the arms of family members in extreme pain outside the residence.
1: Could you repeat that?
0: Letter Q to Medic 11. I noted that it was coded in alpha, abdominal pain. If you are going cold, please do not go cold. He's diaphoretic now, showing signs of extreme pain, and actually in family members' arms at this time. We're having a hard time getting vitals due to the amount of pain response. So if you could put on your lights and siren and increase your speed and drive safely, that would be nice.

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1: Medic 3-4.
0: 3-4 is route.
1: Copy and route. And I know I said E. Edward on the page. If you have it, if you want to go over to MedTech Green, Madison Channel, that way you can communicate with the engine.
0: Copy that. We'll switch to MedTech Green.
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0: 7647, along with the second unit for a check person, will be over 195 North Street, 195 North Street, 17. Stated that her husband is trying to overdose on a pill and disconnected.
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this is Sun Prairie Medic 7-1. Being requested to the city of Sun Prairie at 195 North Street, cross streets of West Main Street and Sister Street for a possible sort of police are still on the way. Take you out, E. Edwards, 2668.

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1: Medic 7-1.
0: 7-1 is en route. Arcad is down. Is there any need that you could see for us to stage?
1: And just tell them you're staging, and then they can advise us further if you like.
0: Copy, yeah, that sounds great. With not having the notes, we'll just stage and wait for them to make contact first.
1: Sounds good to me.

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1: So paramedic 7-1.
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1: We'll get you clear.
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1: You want me to maybe hard kick you guys from the CAD and you can try relogging?
0: CAD problem, it's a computer problem on our side.

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0: In Wisconsin, VC, King, William, Young, Sam, Tom, Adam, Lincoln, KWYSTAL, it's a gray Jeep, unknown. I'll take one routine.
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0: 7645, copy a 911 open line, spotting at 1206 Pine Street. Nothing heard, and no answer on callback.
1: 45, copy.

0: four or five. 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If I can get another going, sounds physical.
1: 4-6 in a row.
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0: 50, I'm clear from the outfit at the time.
1: Over. Four, five, I'm 23. Over. 47, 23. Over.
0: 15, can we look for recent history?
1: No recent history. The phone number comes back to a female with that Madison address.

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3: 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All right. We'll be in one.

0: 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Another car just rolled on scene. 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
0: She comes back suspended status, no wants. 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

0: 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Dick and E. Edwards, 2355. Seven three copy. This is our buddy Greg. Thinks he's having a heart attack.
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0: 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We got this. Thank you.
1: 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Comms coming from Sunprey underneath. 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
0: She in Central, I'll get you a plate in a sec. It's a black, it's like Charger.
1: 10-4.

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0: Fire and EMS been dispatched to 3829 Darbo Drive for a pulse number. Either if you're in the city, change the quick to respond, please advise the comp center.
1: Breather. 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

you can head towards 4905 Commercial Ave, Capital Petrol. It's turned into an echo level response for pulses non-breather. And engine 8, I see you're en route to 3029 Darvo Drive. But ladder 8, if we can get you going, tech green, please, 1218.

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1: Page them. We're not getting a response on them yet.
0: Copy that. So, Comm Center, we don't need the ladder here. We both of these guys have pulses.

0: Not yet. Looks like I'm not having a hard time getting a hold of letter A. I'm going to read page about again.
1: Fire incident, 21 Sinatra Way.
0: So, my breather, looks like you're got the call now. 3029 Darwin Drive, apartment 4. The upper level response, tank green, please, noon or midnight 19. I see letter 8 has the call now. Letter 1 in house.

Fitchburg Engine 3 to the city of Fitchburg at 21 Sinatra Way, cross street of Patrick Way for Charlie Level CO alarm. Take you on C, Charlie, please. Midnight 20.

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0: On location, two-story multifamily, duplex. We got one person outside. We'll be on investigating.
1: Duplex, one person outside. I'll investigate.

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1: Fitch Brigadier 3.
0: Dead battery in the detector replaced. Up and running. Engine 3 clear returning.
1: Copy that. T Charlie's clear. Midnight 44.

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0: Can you send a lead officer over just in case? Kind of a weird call.
1: Yeah, engine 3 is already on it. Definitely.

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1: Copy that. We're probably going to be taking some lanes here. We'll let you know when we get there.
0: Sounds good.

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0: Med 5, is it murder?
1: Yeah, for Medic 5, murder.

0: Ascension Petrona Medic 46 into the city of Vicksburg at 2851 Petrona Road, apartment 330, across streets of Nassau Road and Limestone Lane for an up level station. The Edward 151.
1: Monroe.
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0: We're on the way.
1: Hi, copy. We're still working on this chest pain card here, but made a choice. We'll get a page out when we get it.

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E. Edward, 157.

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0: Misty's going to take the phone along. And can you use the caller still on the line? Do you think you can make sure you have the patient waiting in the lobby or waiting outside for pickup, please?

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0: Just checking to see if PD is coming this way.
1: That is correct. Engine 2, they are en route.
0: Copy, thanks.
2: These were the ones that requested you guys. They're not on scene, though, so I'm not sure how they got it. Hopefully they'll be outside.
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1: Sun Prairie Engine 3, along with Sun Prairie Battalion 1 to the City of Sun Prairie, 2577 Blue Heron Boulevard, cross of Pintail Place and North Grand Avenue. It's going to be for Bravo level alarm. We'll take some fire ground. Timeout, 209.

0: 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Hey, Adam.
1: 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This is engine 3. We're en route.
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2: 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We got a 2-story single family residential structure, nothing showing from 3 sides. We're going to be out investigating. Engine 3 is going to have command.
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1: Right where you are. We'll let you in.
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0: 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Six arriving at UW.
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0: ETA for K-9 is about 20 minutes. Is that okay?
1: Yeah, that's fine.

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Cross of Janky Road and County Highway BB. Going to be a Charlie level response for an overdose. Channel 7 is E. Edwards, 0240.

0: 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They are awake and alert.
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Problem seems to be outside, going to be a Bravo level response for an electrical hazard. Channel 7 is C Charlie on auto 303.

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0: Engine 1, so it sounds like the issue isn't actually at 505. That's just where the caller is. Thinks the noise came from behind the building, just to the south there at the Parisi Construction Company.
1: Copy, thank you.

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1: Verona Engine 1?
0: Where are they at? In the area, we'll be investigating.
1: Copy that, Verona Engine 1 in the area, out investigating.

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Ensign Patrol Medic 43, Fitchburg, Ensign Free Response, City of Fitchburg, 2925 Fish Hatchery Road, Apartment 102, the Valley View Apartment, 07C, correction, it's a Charlie level response for a breathing problem. Balance element is Yebert, 338.

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0: 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We're having some computer issues with our CAD and the ambulance, trying to figure out how to connect.
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attention Wanakee Medic 24, respond Village of Wanakee, 1605 Tierney Drive, cross of Shenandoah Drive and Charlton Circle. It's going to be a Charlie level response for breathing problem. Channel time is Edward 521.

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1: Can you get MG&E en route to this location as well? We found a small gas leak in here, not tied to the alarm issue.
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0: command from the comm center.
1: Go ahead.
0: Command, just an update. We've notified MG&E. They're not en route quite yet, but they'll get someone dispatched.
1: Copy that. And just an update on the alarm issue. We've possibly found a bad smokehead inside one of the bedrooms here. We're just trying to get it changed out for
0: them. Copy that. Possibly bad smokehead in the one of the bedrooms.
2: Arrived at Meritor.
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1: Water Wheel Command, go ahead.
0: I know you said that MG&E wasn't quite enough. Did you get an ETA by chance?
1: Negative. They haven't called back with an ETA. I can give them a ring quick, though.
0: Okay, 10-4. We have the alarm issue fixed here. Want to keep fire units. We're going to clear the scene. We've showed the homeowner where the outside small leak is at the meter. They will make contact with MG&E once he arrives.

Copy that. Alarm issue resolved. Wanaka unit's clearing, and the homeowner is aware of where the small leak is. We'll make contact with them, Janie, when he arrives. You may be clear. Go 622.

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1: 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Unable to call back.
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1: Copy that, 47. Are you going in place of 45?
0: Yeah, we're 45.
1: Copy that, 45 en route.

paramedic 64, response to the Monona 5106 Schofield Street, crossing Street Terrace, boundary lane. Recipient Alpha, currently been Bravo Alpha, response for an unknown problem, media requesting EMS, taser deployment. Council Edwards, 4638.

Engine 4, response to Monona, 100 East Broadway, the Taco Bell, across from Rosemont Avenue, Edna Taylor, Berkeley. Can be a turbulent level response for an alarm. No time is on the fire ground. 638.

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Hi from counselor. Your alarm activation came through, but it's at 1001 Wisconsin again.

0: from engine one.
1: Yeah, vehicle's leaving the area.
0: Copy that. Sounds like this is now a PD issue. Call us if you need us.
1: Correct. Engine one, med four, returning.

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0: 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Could you copy at 28? 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
1: Once on a 2024 Subaru.
0: Thank you. Just be advised, I'm going to be 10-6 for a bit, trying to fix my squad.

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0: So Wisconsin, Badger plate 37585U, 37585 Union. It's like I said, gray BMW, I believe.
1: Copy.
0: Dude, we haven't stopped yet. It looks like we're going to be turning towards Maine and O'Keefe. Can I get a second my way?

0: 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They're not stopping yet.
1: I hear you.
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attention, Patrona Medic 46 and Pittsburgh entrance to response city, Pittsburgh, Barrique's 5957 McKee Road, Boston South 70 Highway and Marketplace, to be a Delta level response for an unconscious state, Delta, Edward 0746.

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Sorry, 2 miles.

0: 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Somebody want to answer, Mary?
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0: 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I don't have an ETA, though. They're going to call me back with one, but if somebody shows up, let me know.
1: I already copy. Thank you.

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0: We're going to do fire alarm testing at 1611 Block Lane for the next 2 hours. If you just let me know when the monitoring company calls, please.

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0: Seven six 2 that is coming back valid, no wants to a 2015 Toyota sedan.
1: Pepper. The RO information on it.
0: Name looks like it's Kendor Bastidas Paredes out of Chicago.
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0: 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Can you give me a call, either work or personal?
1: I'm not getting anything back on the file. I don't have the full DL number or date of birth.
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0: Very truck one from the comms center, Edwards. 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
0: 7-1, I just still show truck one there on scene there. I'm assuming they cleared up. Is that correct?
1: To my knowledge, they were clearing up as we were transporting you.
0: Copy that. We'll clear them up.

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1: Can you start a call for a found 32? We're at 111 Gary Court, 111 Gary Court on an inspection. 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
1: 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Can I get the address one more time?
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Paragon Rescue 69, respond Village of Oregon, 300 Soda Drive, the Prairie View Elementary School. It's going to be across of Prairie View Street. The Charlie level response for diabetic problems. Channel 7, Edwards 821.

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0: 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Please start a second AOA assisting the Marshal Service, 300 East Main.
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0: Go ahead, Kerr's one.
1: You're going to have to start a med unit this way. She's non-ambulatory, covered in feces, and has abdominal pain.
0: Okay, we'll go to med unit that way.
2: Citrona Medic 43, medical incident, 5765 Chapel Valley Road, Unit 20.
3: Advice if you'd like a second for a juvenile complaint at Patrick Marsh Middle School, 1351 Columbus Street. There's a student, Caden, who's been suspended. Mother's refusing to pick him up, and he's refusing to leave. He's currently wandering through the halls, and staff are following.
0: Copy. I'll check in advice.

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1: 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Apartment number 20, crosses of Wilshire Drive and Rembrandt Way. It's going to be a Delta level response for an unconscious patient. Now, time it is going to be Edward, time out 0831.
0: Forty-six. Are we closer to this call than 43?
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0: attention, Pittsburgh Medic 45, Pittsburgh Industry, respond to the Pittsburgh Courtyard at Pittsburgh, 5669 Wilshire Drive, crosses Chapel Valley Road and Rim Bandway. It's going to be an alpha level response for a sick person. South Medic Edward, timeout 0834, and Stilton Rescue 88, respond, City of Stilton, Stilton Meadows, assisted living, 2321 Jackson Street, crosses 4 at Court and Nygaard Street, Bravo level response. 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

0: 46 is going to go to that Delta, and we're going to go to the Alpha level call nearby.
1: All right, copy that. 46 going to Sylvan Crossings, and 43 headed to Courtyard at Fitchburg.

is a cancellation page for Fitzgerald Medic 45 and Fitchburg Engine 3. Have a cancellation, away 37 and detention, Fitzgerald Medic 43. Already en route, Fitchburg, City of Fitchburg, courtyard at Fitchburg, 5669 Wilshire Drive, across the Chapel Valley Road, Rembrandt Way, Alpha Level Response for Fitchburg, Alpha 7, Edward, 0837.

0: 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I'm at 45. Good copy. 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

0: 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Lake Rescue 1 is headed to Lake Mendota for Lake Rescue 3.
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1: 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Thank you.

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1: Middleton Fire Station 1. Fire incident. U.S. Highway 12 eastbound in Cookaboo Road.
2: Copy that, we'll do.

0: attention in the Middleton Fire Department. Respond on the Springfield intersection of Pickaboo Road and U.S. Highway 12 eastbound. It's going to be an alpha level response for an electrical hazard. Tell them it's going to be P. Baker and page 0845.
1: ...77662 for unwanted person at the Park and Ride, 2751 O'Keefe Avenue. There was a male subject sleeping on the bus that's currently parked there. Became verbal with the driver when they tried to wake him up. They just want him removed.
0: ...2227 McKee Road, cross of Nesbitt Road and Hard Rock Road. That'd be a Charlie level response for an alarm. Channel assignment is going to be C. Charlie, time of page 0845.
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1: TAC 1.
2: Do you know if Engineer's been notified?
1: TAC 1, they have not yet been notified. I can notify them if you'd like.
2: 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Thank you.
1: 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We'll get them started.
3: I have an animal complaint at Walmart, 1905 McCoy Road. It's for two dogs in a gray Kia Soul by the pharmacy entrance. Caller seems to be upset that the dogs are in the vehicle and threatening to break the windows.

0: Tac 1, we've got Middleton correction. NGNE has been notified. 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

0: Attention Verona, engine 1, Patrona, medic 45, response city of Verona, Epic Systems, the Voyager Hall building, 1918 Milky Way, unit G1447, going to be cross of B Dock Road, the Charlie level response, 46 person, Alpha, I'm at C Edwards Point, 54.
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1: 45 on the way. Patrona medic 45 and engine 1, patient's going to be in the basement of the Voyager Hall.
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2: 45 copies.
4: On there. I'm going to get you a poll number for engine E.
1: Copy that, TAC 1, 3 that's falling on some power lines, and I'll stand by for that poll number.

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0: Name is Rio Robert Ida Ocean, middle initial R Robert, male black, date of birth 12/29/2002, out of Wisconsin.
2: Five Lincoln 14-Boy 2.
0: Correct. Thank you.
2: One, do you have a better

0: or location intersections, nearest address, anything like that?
1: We're out of Southern Hospital.
0: Copy, 88 at Southern Hospital. And 228 Kickaboo, and is it pull to pole or pull to structure?
2: You can show me, Kenny.
3: 10-4. The lines.
0: Copy, just in researching the lines.

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1: I'm not getting that subject back on file.
2: ETA is about 20 minutes.
3: Message received. Actually, we're going to be taking off here, MTAC 1. There's no... no fire hazards here, so we'll just take off.

0: 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Medical incident, 4820 Camden Road.
1: Can you put me on the 2850 call? 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I'll first respond over there, go to Edward.
2: Copy that, Battalion 3, 2850 Coho with Medic 6.
3: Go ahead.
4: Morgan.
3: Last name is going to be O'Kelly. It's going to be Ocean, King, Edward, Lincoln, Lincoln, Young. First name is Demetrios. It's David, Ida, Mary, Ida, Tom, Robert, Ida, Ocean, Union, Sam, male initial, C. Charles, male black, Denver, 122903.
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0: 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He is coming back with 3 pages of open cases in CCAP.

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0: 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That's 73. 73 is en route.
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for MS-72 over to 606 Park Circle in Sunbury, across of West Main Street. It's going to be an upper level response for some head pain. Yeah, we're at 9:07.

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1: 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Truck 1 cleared, returning

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0: 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We are returning.
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2: 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Could you show us at EMH, please?
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0: 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Flight 14, continuing.
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Connery Cove off of Peaceful Valley Parkway and Simon Crestway. It's going to be a Charlie level response for an alarm. High life hazard, channel assignment is going to be the Charlie timeout, 0944.

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0: For a violation of court order, reference the learning experience, 2750 Ironwood Drive. If you could start with a 21. Mother's calling saying the father picked the child up early against court orders.
1: Seven, 7632
0: tonight.
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1: Track two on location, two-story wood frame multifamily structure, nothing showing from three sides. Wanakee Fire 3, I have command.
0: Copy that. Car 2 at scene, two-story wood frame, nothing showing from three sides. Car 2 in command.

0: Wanaki Engine 2, Fire 3. 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
1: Confirmation, this is a false alarm. We have the alarm reset. All Wanakee fire units clearing scene, returning to quarters. Hey, Adam.
0: Copy that. 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
1: From the comm center. Law enforcement's headed that way too, so if you can let me know if they're needed.
2: Copy, will do.

Attempted Middleton Medic 36, respond town of Middleton, 3911 Weatherwood Trail, cross of Black River Road. It's going to be a Charlie level response for an unconscious person. Channel time is going to be Edward at 10:02.

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1: Copy that, 36 en route. And 36, just want to mention that I'm not sure if this is a heat issue or if it's a hazmat issue. I'm wondering if you want fire at it.
0: Send fire out too. Thank you.
1: Copy that. We'll get fire started.

Attention Milton Fire Department, respond with Med 36, turning Med 36 out in the town of Milton. 3911 Weatherwood Trail, cross of Black River Road. It's going to be a Charlie level response for an unconscious person that's a possible hazmat issue there on scene. Town's going to be Edward, timeout 10-04.

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1: 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No need for a call.
0: Never.
2: Seven, six, three, two, 10-2. I put the name of the subject on my ThinkPad.
3: 10-4. Do you need data?
2: Negative. I see he's got two opens, but he doesn't met any of the conditions.

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City of Sun Prairie, 1033 Elephant Street, cross of Stephen Street and Terra Drive. It's going to be an alpha level response for a sick person. Channel time is the Edwards, 10 and 12.

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law enforcement's on the way. I'm no ETA at this point, and we're getting another call from this location. So if you've got any updates on whether she returned or not, I don't know.

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1: Davis Division 103, City of Delvin is pulling box alarm 25-5 for a large search area. Staging will be at Elmhurst and Laurel in the City of Delvin. Units due to respond to the box alarm level, engines Elkhorn and Lakeside, brush trucks, Town of Delvin, LaGrange, and Darien, tenders, Town of Delvin, Fontana, Troy Center, Darien, ambulances from Janesville, Chiefs, Town of Delvin, Darien, Elkhorn, and Whitewater, special equipment, Town of Delvin ATV, Elkhorn ATV, Whitewater ATV, and Lake Geneva Fire Bells. Again, the City of Delvin Fire Department has pulled box alarm 25-5 to the box alarm level for a large search area. Staging will be at Elmhurst and Laurel. Units due to respond, engines, Elkhorn and Lakeside, brush trucks, Town of Delvin, LaGrange, Darien, tenders, Town of Delvin, Fontana, Troy Center, Darien, ambulances from Janesville, Chiefs, Town of Delvin, Darien, Elkhorn, Whitewater, special equipment, Town of Delvin ATV, Elkhorn ATV, Whitewater ATV, and Lake Geneva Fire Bells. Acknowledge on Ifern and switch to Ops 1 on arrival. County clear, 1041.
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3: Comms center from Sunbury Medic 72. Direction 71.
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4: 71 UW East.

Then Wanakee, Brush 9, Engine 2 and Squad 5, the village of Wanakee. 1120 Connery Cove, the home again assisted living, across the Peaceful Valley Parkway to Simon Crestway. It's going to be another Charlie level fire alarm showing Zone 1. This will be C Charlie, 10:43.

0: 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Medical incident. 5614 U.S. Highway 51. Unit 2.
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2: 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I am responding non-emergent. This is the second alarm call there within the hour.
3: Incident.
1: Copy that. Second alarm call there in the hour. Wanaki card 2 responding non-emergent.
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5: Attention McFarland Medic 85, the village of McFarland, 5614 U.S. Highway 51, unit number 2 at the Stoughton Urgent Care. Cross the Larson Street Road, Dale Road, 4HR, the level transfer. The Edward, 1044.

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0: 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Would you like me to see if they have one available for you?
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1: 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City of Delvin has upgraded box alarm 25-5 to the second level for ATVs only. 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Acknowledged on IFIRM 1, change to Alpha 1 on arrival. County clear 749.
2: So, wait a minute, 350 stop.
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0: Attention, McFarland, engine 2 in the village of McFarland, 4700 Dale Kurt Drive, across the US Highway 51 northbound for an alpha level odor investigation for someone smelling alcohol, possibly, in the second floor hallway. This will be on B. Baker. B. Baker, 1050.
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3: 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I am headed back for other apparatus.
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0: Putting a past traffic incident on your screen at 21 to start to a crossing guard. The incident happened this morning, North Grand Avenue and Blue Heron Boulevard.
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1: Go ahead.
0: On a vehicle traveling eastbound on Main Street from 151, it's going to be Boy Charles Lincoln, 1711. It's linked to El Monte Cole. He might be driving it. It's going to be a make your own.
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MedTac Green, MedTac Green at 1130.

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Madison Medic 8, engine 5, I believe, and ladder 14 are responding for an echo level cardiac arrest. 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
1: Done on local, just in case Metro calls us, but he did get on the bus and the bus left the area.

0: Attention, Soton Rescue 88, in Soton 201, South Academy Street, unit number 7. The municipal apartment from the Park Street, Burnett Street, Bridge Road, Little Bickering.
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0: Letter 7 on scene. 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We'll be out investigating.
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0: Voter identified. Engine 2 is clear, returning.
1: Copy, McFarland Engine 2 on the return. 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
1: The area of 1170 North of Byrd, CH Byrd Elementary. They are looking for an officer to help at noon with kids crossing North Byrd to the PAC. They had chaperones cancel.
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2: Attention, Middleton Medic 34, City of Middleton, 8570 Greenway Boulevard, unit 212, let's go to the apartment. Process, Elamas Way to Pleasant View Road, 48043, the problem. 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
1: 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Can you add fire to this?
0: Copy that. We'll get fire started.
2: Attention, Middleton Fire Department. 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City of Middleton, 8570 Greenway Boulevard, Unit 212, the Lasalle Apartment, from the Yalamas Way to Pleasant Butte Road. Delta level breathing problem, now unresponsive. He'll be on the Edward, 1159.

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2: Just an FYI, the best access to 8570 for us was through 8560, so we're parked at a different door. You should be able to come up through 8570, though.
0: Receive.
1: 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We have CCR in progress now.
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0: comments before. When you get here, bring the cot in. We're going to load this patient and go. You probably RSI on the rig.
1: Message received.

0: 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Is one of the CSOs available with keys to the trailer? They could, if they could come over to the West High School.
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0: 7632. 7632. For a preserve the peace request, reference 116 Stonehaven Drive. 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

Go ahead, Engine 1, go ahead. Engine 1 is now. Kevin, it's going to be the southwest side of the intersection at M. Marion Beach Trail.

attention, Verna Engine 1 already en route. We'll see Verna AC1, Rush 6, Tender 7. And fix Verna Bend 4-5, responding City of Verona. From 2159 Range Trail, cross the East Chapel Royal Drive and County Half Mary. For Charlie Little response, brush fire from a downline. 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

0: 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Engine alarms on location. Got a little bit of smoldering grass. We'll be out with some fire attack here.
1: 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Some smoldering grass.
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0: This is going to be a downed power line that's smoldering here. We're going to need MG&E out here. We will be able to get you a whole number of seconds.
1: Okay, I'll give him a call.
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0: You guys can tell I'm non-emergent. We're going to be sitting here for a while waiting for a line to get here. So it's a power pole or power line that is smoldering here in the grass.
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This is Tournament 4-4 in Delta Response, non-conscious patient. Cindy Edwards for the time, 12.8.

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Addition Sunbury, engine 3, respond west. This is City of Sunbury, 722 North, Heatherstone Drive, cross of Token River Road and King's Fourth Court. Delta 1 response for chest pain. 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
1: 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Madison Fire Engine 8, Ladder 8, and Med 10 are responding for an alcohol response, pulse on breather. 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

Time's going to remain 10. Just an FYI, we never got paid shell for the Sherman Evans call. We're on it, correct?

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0: Middleton at 36, City of Middleton, 67-05, just reaction. Number 17, the Hudson View Apartment. Across the Old Creek Road to Frank Boyd, right at Bravo Lobo response for a medical alarm. 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

Attention Oregon, this is 2 of the building of Oregon. Intersection of Cemetery Parkway and James Hill Street for a bomb of fuel spill. Police are on scene with a 2-gallon steel cell of evil. Steve Baker, 1248.

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0: 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Confirm false alarm, some construction in progress. You're going to go ahead and clear all Marshall Fire units and Lifestar Med 99. It will be cleared and available back in the Adam.
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This is Verona Fire Department. I have two calls for you. Two calls. This is Verona Engine 1 in the city of Verona. 772 Gaspy Glen Drive, across the Marlowe Bay Drive to Cheshire Castle Way for a Charlie Wilson fire alarm. And then Verona Engine 2, city of Verona as well, 102 Prairie Heights Drive, across the Locust Drive to Meadowside Drive for a Charlie Wilson fire alarm as well. With someone on scene advising the building without power, and the panel says trouble power supply. See Charlie for both of the calls. 12:59.

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2: 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The assistant principal's calling. There's a dysregulated second grader in the main office pushing and shoving people. No injuries. They've confined him to a room. His mother is on scene as well.
1: Anybody?

0: Check and advise that.
1: Negative. I'm working on a student that is elevated and left the building. Can you contact?
0: Copy.

Comp Center. We're on engine one. We're on engine one. Go ahead. Engine one's on location. Two stories, single family. Nothing showing. We'll be out investigating. Seen two-story single family, nothing showing. I'm investigating.

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0: Can we MPD to assist us with this person?
1: At Mid-Atlantic University?
0: With the BRT stuff.
1: Copy that, Lieutenant.
2: 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For a severe thunderstorm with up to 70 mile per hour wind gust and heavy side sail. 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
0: Can you sign us to assist citizen at 554 North Main Street in the village? You can also just clear us.
1: For North Main, I'll get you on it and clear. You're good, Matt 80, go ahead.
2: Rope.
1: Captain Rope.

another alarm. It's in the city of Verona, 410 New Haven Circle, across the Jewish Way. Unfortunately, lower class fell off of the station. It's back on the Charlie 13 and 14.

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attention, Verona Truck 3 in City Verona, 1116 Willow Run. From the West Jasper Royal Drive, though, west of Springtime Delay for Bravo Bubble. Smoke alarm, all the alarms in the house going off, they don't know why. This will be on C Charlie, C Charlie 1324.

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guess I'm just wearing shelter in place if we need to. I just don't know anything about why the sirens going off.

0: Madison units. Heavy traffic will, condition will start due to the severe thunderstorm warning with a destructive notion on it.
1: Attention all Dane County Fire and EMS units. A heavy traffic condition exists due to a destructive severe thunderstorm warning. All agencies switch routine and minor incident communications to the local channel. Again, attention all Dane County Fire and EMS units. A heavy traffic condition exists due to a destructive severe thunderstorm warning. All agencies switch routine and minor incident communications to the local channel. 1343.
2: Ridgeway.

Police and Listening Units, the National Weather Service has issued a severe thunderstorm warning for Dane County until 3 p.m. Again, the National Weather Service has issued a severe thunderstorm warning with destructive winds for Dane County until 3 p.m. Information, Sun Prairie Dispatch clear at 1345.

0: Attention Mount Horeb Fire Department, Mount Horeb Rescue 38 to the top of Springdale, 6776 Washington Street, cross the Jackson Street to Davis Street for a Charlie level electrical hazard for a branch on fire. Acknowledge an 8 Adam and then take the call on the local channel. 1347.
1: Department 38 is going to stay in quarters.
2: Department 38 is standing out.

0: Mount Horeb fire from the comm center. I don't have another unit to assign, so I can't set off your I am responding. But we're getting another call for you in the town of Vermont, State Highway 78 and Greenwald Road as well, for some power lines down.
1: We copy that. We'll be sending out one of our engines to that call.
0: Copy that. Mount Horeb Rush 2.
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0: Copy, Rush 2 going to Washington Street.

0: something. But this is call at 78 in Greenwald, also calling for you as well. I don't see any reports of injuries. If there's no reports of injuries, do you want me to be adding you to these downed power line calls?
1: If there are no injuries or anybody or medical needs, 38's just going to stay in quarters.
0: I copy that. Thank you.
2: Can you please repeat your last transmission?
0: Do you need them emergent?
2: Yes, he's kind of getting uncombative.
0: Getting combative, we will get PD emergent.
2: The medic just heard the last transmission. She said non-emergent. Repeating non-emergent for Stone Prairie Truck 1 and Med 73.
0: I copy, needed them not emergently. Non-emergent. Copy that. I will update them.
2: Yep, not emergent. That was my mistake. Sorry about that.
0: All good. No worries.

0: Attention, on-road fire departments in the town of Vermont. Stairway 78 and Greenwald Road for a Bravo level electrical hazard with some wires down, with no reports of injuries. Again, no injuries, but callers are driving through the wires. Acknowledge any Adam. Take the call on your local. 1351.
1: No one's left. Do they have a more specific type of system? I don't know, that's all I'm getting on the readout here.
2: Circle.
3: I'm sorry, engine 4 will be heading to 78 in Greenwald.

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1: 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Outside fire. 3191 County Highway J.
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0: Call going to be exactly?
1: Black Riff Car 1, I am not sure exactly. The phase 2 from when they called was on County F, right at the intersection, possibly just to the west of it, on County F. And
2: fire, 14 Caravan Drive.

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2: 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Hillcrest Drive and Larkin Street.
3: 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Acknowledge A. Adam, taken on the local 1357.
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5: 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We're having a blockage at Johnson and Park Streets. Fence just blew onto the road, blocking two lanes.
6: Brush 2 is on location. 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We'll be on investigating, switching to local. 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
4: Yeah, Oregon Engine 2 and Oregon Car 1 are assigned to the call.
0: 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Thank you.
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2: Affirmative. We got word from our brush 2 down on Washington Street. Car 1's going to be going with them. You can tag along. They've got high power lines that are completely blocking off that roadway.
1: Car 1, I have assigned to the call on Washington Street as well.

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1: There's no emergency here. There is a line down in their backyard, and she's out of power. So Engine E will help get her eventually, but we're going to take the next call.
2: All right. I think we had ladder 7 assigned to the same incident, just the other side of the intersection. I'm going to clear them all so they never run around. Why don't you up with your engine 12 score and tell them about that. From the comm center, Adam?
0: Italian 3, go ahead.
2: I want to make sure you guys talk to the call at MM and Maple, and then at 2151 County MM, trailer 50. Sounds like that's a trailer that's actually stuck under a tree. So it's going to be calling for a lot of units. It's actually for McFarland Mutual Aid as well.
0: Yep, absolutely. We'll put me on the 2151 MM call, and we'll put the other electrical hazard call in the queue. Show me who's fine.
2: Copy that. Car 3 on the way.
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3: Can you put 2125 Fish Hatchery Road on the Alliant list, or MG&E? Nothing we can do here. We can take in the next one.
2: That, I don't have a list on my end here. 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
3: Hey, we had a report to the station here. Caller was not able to get through on 911, but they would like the fire department notified of a tree that is down with active flames at 615 West Wind Court in the Village Mesa.
4: From the comm center, you can disregard engine 5, disregard. 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
5: Too bad. Acknowledge that page. 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
0: Copy acknowledgement for engine 2.
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7: 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We'll let them have it, we'll clear.
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0: B. Baker, 1409.

0: You got a very large tree hanging on the wires, and multiple wires down all four of those. So.
1: I'm not able to make phone calls right now. I'll see if I can put it on the list.
0: Yep, copy that.
1: But now doing that call on 305 North 3rd Street, we're lack of personnel at this time, so we'll be keeping that one open and seeing if the theater's up or something that way. Middle fire from the counter? Middleton Fire 1, I just want to make sure you copy the call at 3115 Wacona Lane for the outside fire.
2: Counselor, this is 7.
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0: Comm Center Milton, Engine 1. Engine 1 is responding to Laconia Lane, also acknowledging the comm of a unit in Rome 2.
1: I'm copy going to Wynwood, and you're acknowledging for Maywood.
2: We were coming into this call, a tree was on a car there. Check this one first.
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1: Attention, Maysville Fire Department. 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Cancellation for Westwind Court. Maysville Fire arrived and determined everything is okay. Cancellation 1414. Squad 1.
5: 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What channel would you like us on?
1: Copy, Squad 1. You're en route along with TAC 4. 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
5: Message received, local.
6: TAC Tokay and Midville already. That's why they were going to Russet.
7: Negative. We just made face to face. Ladder 7 is at Tokay and Midville. They're handling that. That's still an active scene. We're headed to the Russet Road call that they were initially dispatched to.
6: Okay, and just let us consider where I think Engine 7 did check Tokay and Midville, just FYI. So, Engine 6, I'm going to put you on the Russet Road call.
8: There. Understood, sir. We just put ourselves in route. Sorry for the miscommunication. Not sure where it hurt.

0: large limb that is down across. It has taken out wires and a pole. It is completely blocking the road right now. We're going to go check to see about that building roof.
1: Unit that was calling, go ahead. Com center from engine 7.
2: Italian 1, just before I sign myself to Grove in Maine.
1: 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Oregon Fire, were you calling?
2: Temporary Italian 1 on local. Can I want to go ahead? I just noticed we got a call of Grove in Maine here. Did you need us, sir?
3: Look at this one. If you guys want to hang out, just speak.
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0: a power line that is over the entire road path. We're going to shut down the 3,200 block here. We'll be waiting for you there.
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3: 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We're on heavy traffic right now. 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
2: 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We're switching back to MIFD.
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3: Attention all available from per units 3251 West Main Street, 3251 West Main, Unit 102. The neighbor is found unresponsive, not breathing, in her 60s. Again, 3251 West Main, number 102.
4: 765512. I'll be in route to the PMV. Just stand by. I'll be over there in South again.
5: At the 64 miles southbound of Highway 51, Cross Street is going to be, 51, be dealt with a response for a crash with injuries. For the channel assignment, D. David, 1420.
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Hudson Prairie. It's going to be 32-51 West Main Street, Unit 102, across the south. Echo level PNB. PNB Arsenal. Sunny Edward, Edward 1424.

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1: Copy. Meso engine one's going out. This is Black Earth Fire. Oregon Fire, are we going?
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5: Power outage in the area, including the street signals at Q and M, but Fire 6 off command.
2: Fire, I can't copy any traffic from local units. I need it to come through your local dispatch down there. 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
1: David.
0: Square Town Center Range 1, just getting on to 51 southbound.
1: We do have another report of another call from an overturned semi, but no description. It's given the location to south of V Victor. Probably one of the same, but just let me know if you come across another.
2: Car 2 on the call. Fire from the comm center. I don't have a unit to assign for you right now, but you're going to structure fire with Rescue 40. Town of Springdale, 92 and Messerschmitt Drive, house on fire. Unknown address, but it's on the corner.
0: Copy that. Rescue 38 is going to be responding to this. And Engine 4, are you copying on Adam?

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1: Engine 1 on location. We do have a rolled semi in the median. We will be out investigating. Engine 1 has command.
2: You can inform MG&E the Waconia lane call does have a hot wire down on trees pulled out of a transformer.
3: I cannot make any notifications to MG&E at this point unless it's severely life-threatening.
2: Received.

0: 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If Verona Engine 1 on the way, it'll be J, John, and then Dane Tac 1.
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4: We're just now going en route to 8825 Messerschmitt, and then Dane Tac on scene, is that correct? Dane Tac 1?
0: Affirm, Dane Tac 1 on scene. We're fire off.
5: Some pretty dispatch, some pretty fire 4 on law enforcement channel.
0: Some pretty fire 4, go ahead.
5: We have wires down here at Main and Grove that are not some pretty utilities. They're going to be for a cable system. Can I get you contact DPWs to get some barricades down here because it's going to be a while before they get this taken care of?
2: Copy the request for some barricades.
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6: That call at AV and Sigilco. We have McFarland Car 5 assigned to that.
0: Copy that, McFarland Car 5. Thank you.
6: Everything else, you can remain in quarters at this point. Engine 2 is returning from that previous call.
0: Copy that. All of the units in-house and then Engine 2 is on the return.
7: 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Responding in town of Springdale, 8825 Messerschmitt Drive, across the Springdale Center Road and Highway 92. Responding Delta response for a structure fire. Respond on J. John, fire ops will be on Dane Tac 1, 10-14-33.

0: 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You can assign Belleville Engine 1 to that. 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

0: You're going to have to ask them this year when the Doggo and Pontiac Trail, we do have about a 30-foot tree that down crossed multiple power lines and way down the intersection for the block. Our tree is also on scene.
1: Well, I have the list. As you told, I'm double-checking that they've been notified for you, so we'll get them on the list. That's about it I can do at this point.
2: Tom, Senator, thanks for that. You can disregard it, the communication wire. We're going to be freeing up here in about 30 seconds.
1: All right, I'm sorry. Your radio is showing something different. Is that engine 12?
2: Copy that. That was engine 12.
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1: Rescue 38, reference 102 Valley Drive. I'm just trying to confirm. I want to make sure you guys copied it. I may have missed if you had someone going.
0: I don't believe any of the units going to that one. If Engine 3 clears off of their call, do you want to have them respond to that?
1: Number, I'll let them know, but I copy you guys are aware of it at least.
2: Mount Hoare Rescue 38 from Mount Hoare Par 1.
0: Go ahead.
2: Address for the structure fire is just down the road from us. We currently have brush one or brush two en route with cones blocking the down power line. Would you like to put cones out as well and head over that direction or stay put?
0: Yeah, I can put cones out and head this direction.
2: Pass.
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0: Why don't you hold tight for a second? We're just arriving on scene along with Verona, so we'll see what we've got going on and keep you updated.
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0: Rescue 38's on location along with my Horde Engine 3. I've got nothing showing at this time from three sides. We're going to be out investigating. 38's going to have command, and we will switch over to Daintac 1.
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2: Regard, see that 38 mentioned 3 over there.
3: Got that.
4: Ladder 14, Medic 8, Sheriff's deputies on scene. I don't know what the circumstances are, but they say you can disregard. Medic 8, Ladder 14, you can return. Medic 8, I'll get you back at the clinic call. Medic 2, wait until I get them on there. I'll clear you.
3: Medic 2 copies. We're doing another loop. Thank you for confirming.

0: 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Fire incident. 44 Burroughs Road.
1: Go ahead.
2: 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We're not sure exactly what's going on with the female.
1: 765,
2: copy. EMS is now attached to it.
1: Comes from 1-26. We are en route to the Onken Road fire, but we do not have a page coming through at the moment.
3: Copy that, 26. I'm just about to put it out for you here. 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Reference that call. It'll be over on J. Donovan, Dane Tac 1 for you guys.
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6: 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Wires are down, road's closed.

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0: Spitfire. I just want to make sure you have three calls for you. I can only get two of them out to you here. First one's going to be Q, Queen, and Onken Road with middle, 1.26 for an outside fire. And I've got another one for you at Carnation Way for electrical hazards with trees and then a fire alarm at 7809 Knoll Valley Road.
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0: Met 26 is en route for that as well. I didn't see any reports of injuries. Do you want them to continue?
3: Com Center from Middleton Fire 1. Wanakee Med Unit can stand down. We'll assign the other three calls.
0: Copy that. Thank you. Wanakee Med 26 from the Com Center on A. Adam. Can you copy?

0: two calls here to the East Village Green Lane. One is east, one is west. 905, Med 11, Med 10. Are these the same calls?
1: Med 10, I'm sorry. I have no way to determine it at this point.

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Wanakumet 26, you can stand down on the assistance of Middleton Fire. There's no injuries. They no longer need your assistance. Wanakumet 26, you can return.

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3: Middleton Ag 34, City of Madison, 5042 Lake Mendota Drive, across the Merrill Springs Road. This is coming in as an alpha level response for watercraft and stress here at the end of the dock, Merrill Springs Park. There's a boat in the lake just before the storm. It was stuff floating in the lake. Middleton Ag 34, if you got an answer on the AM, we'll get you a channel assignment as soon as possible.

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1: 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Go ahead.

0: I have two calls here, two calls. First call is going to be for Cross Plains. Attention Cross Plains Rescue 3-3. Being requested into the Village of Mount Horeb to Mount Horeb Fire Department, Parkway Drive and Meadowview Road to their station to assist with someone with severe pain or the walk-in. Second call is attention to Forest Fire Department 707 Jefferson Court in the Village of DeForest. Crosses DeForest Street to itself for an Omega level citizen assist. Acknowledge A. Adam, local channel 1451.
1: Detriment Automatic 64. I'm an Automatic 64 in the City of Madison, 612 from Albert Hill Drive, across the Seven Pines Avenue. Got a city engine going with a dump level response on a 76-year-old female pain and indigestion. I'm an Automatic 64. 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
1: Glendale Lane. Got a Charlie level response. 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Medic 26, she's having a stroke. Jack Green, City Green, 1453.
4: Tack Green, Med Tack Green on the city side. Fisher and I'm at 4-6 on the way. Cross Plains Rescue 33, just to confirm, are you in route?
6: 33
2: copies the call and we're in route.
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1: All right. Where is that 2417 Vondren Road that's between Mustang and Flom?

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2: Comm Center, it's Level Car number 6, Adam.
0: I copy that information, Middleton. Thank you. Belleville EMS.

0: As long as we know you're going, that should be fine.
1: Copy.
0: Mount Horeb Fire Department from the comm center.
2: For, I don't know how I got that address. The cell phone for that call is probably out.
0: Little Norway for a county truck that's on scene asking for help with power lines down the road.
3: Copy that. Mount Horeb Car 1 is going to replace Brush 2 down in Mount Vernon, and you can show Brush 2 in route.

0: Mullen Orb Engine 2 should be assigned to that. We will swing by and double check that they're there for you.
1: Copy that. That's all good. That'll clear the dummy unit on my end, so that's all good. No worries.
2: Pound Center, Mount Horde Fire, and Adam.
1: Fire, go ahead.
2: Our patient here reports that they are allergic to Toradol, and this patient only wants to go to the hospital by ambulance. Cross Plains will not be an appropriate ambulance service for pain management for this patient. Is Rescue 38 available? Otherwise, we will need paramedic intercept here for pain management.
1: Copy that. I will check with them. They should be over on the Edward. Stand by. Correction, sorry. Want to hear Mount Horror Rescue 3-8 from the comm center, Adam?
3: 8.
1: Yeah. Stand by.
4: 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We are now blocking at the intersection of 92 and U, so nobody will be on premise for Alliant once arrived on scene.

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0: Brush 2 to 280 Waterman Street, and also clear Oregon Engine 1 from 2186 Sand Hill Road. They're out investigating at Murphy and Lawler Street currently, and in the town of Dunn.
1: I copy Brush 1 with Engine 2 and then Engine 1 clear.
0: Copy that, thank you.
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1: Tom Center, this is Mount Hope, Rescue 38 MJ John. Just wanted to let you guys know that Rescue 38 and Engine 4 are going to be clearing or turning of that structure fire. Engine 3 is going to be staying on scene to assist with covering up a hole in the roof. We'll be switching over to A. Adam,

0: sounds good. You're going to get an assignment probably on 8, Adam.
1: So we're going to put him on the call and place a U then, and place of intercept as well. Rescue 3-8 should be going to the call. Rescue 3-3, you can return.
2: Come set across planes. Rescue 3-3 copies. We'll be disregarding returning to quarters.
0: Regarding the Pine Hill Road call, trees across the road, power lines are down. We contacted MG&E. The town patrolman has been notified to clean up the tree once MG&E gets out there. Power is out to the area. All crosslinks variants are returning. We'll put us back in quarters. Thank you.
1: Copy, car one announced.

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1: Can you assign Oregon Engine 1 to the intersection of Murphy and Lawler for a power line down on a tree?
0: Copy, Murphy and what was the other street?
1: And also MG&E is on the line with us right now.
2: Mobisa Street, cross the Mobisa Court. Cancellation, please, on that Delta level response in the city of Madison for Fitchburg Truck 3. Information 1503.
0: Oh, no, I copy that. I'm sorry. I'll try to get the call in for Murphy for Engine 1, though.
1: Okay, perfect. Thank you.
3: .233 Wabisa Street, cross the Wabisa Court. On the Delta level for the structure fire, Monona Letter 3, you have been canceled. Information 1503.
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6: Fire Station 1 and Deer Grove Medicaid, outside fire, State Highway 73 and County Highway BB. Counselor, Barnhart
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2: 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Town of Medina, County Highway T, Tom, across the Oak Park Road. Got yourself an alpha level response. I'll treat that down, blocking Highway T. Answer and take this on your local channels, please. 1505.
8: Fire incident, 5224 Frisco Court.
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0: Deerfield Fire, Deergrove, Medic 78, in the town of Deerfield, State Highway 73, Crossroads County Highway B. Crossroads County Highway DB, Baker Baker, got a Bravo level response. Just on the west side of 73. In the woods, take this on your own fire ground channels at 15.06.
1: County Highway J and County Highway ID.
2: Department.
3: Hey, firm. I'm just trying to make sure that we have legal standing to be in here. 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
1: Copy, Deerfield, Car 1 on the call. Marshall, fire from the comm center. Hey, Adam.

0: Yeah, somebody was just calling for martial fire in the area, and we're just acknowledging.
1: Copy that. I just want to make sure you guys copied the call at T and Oak Park Road and what unit you had assigned.
0: Yeah, we acknowledge your call. We'll be en route shortly.
1: Copy that.
2: Captain Sarah, Mohawk Fire.
1: Mohawk Fire, go ahead.
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1: Going to JG and ID.

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2: Frank 13.
3: That, and then are you, just want to confirm you're aware of Frisco Court and Mound View Road?
1: Not aware of that one. Can you go with the address, please?
3: First, so it's going to be two of them, actually. First call is going to be 5224 Frisco Court, 5224 Frisco Court for a fire alarm. And then the second call is 3339 Mound View, 3339 Mound View Road, and that's for an electrical hazard with some wires down.
4: Department in the town of Dane, 7420 Lodi Springfield Road, across the Black Hill Road. This is Bravo Level response for a tree and a power line that fell on the road right in front of the address. Dane Fire, take this on your local channels, please, at 1510.
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6: 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Received, and that's 5272 Schilling.
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3: Non local. Dane Fire from the Comm Center. Dane Fire, I am not getting any, I'm just getting static from you. Go again. I'm just calling to confirm if you copied the Lodi Springfield Road call. You are extremely quiet. I copied that you copied. Do you have a unit responding or assigned?
8: Yeah, you can assign car 12.
3: Copy that, car 12.
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9: Comm Center, Belleville, car 6, 48, regarding the incident at 9302 State Highway 92, 48 transporting St. Mary's. All incidents clear of that incident.
3: Going to St. Mary's, all other units from Belleville Fire are clear on the return.

0: Field car one. Looks like we had some trees rubbing against power lines. There was a small active fire. It has now extinguished itself. There's no other hazards here. Deerfield car one, engine one, and Deer Road Med 80 are all on return.
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1: JG's going to be shut down at Little Norway. Cones are out. Nothing we can do about the power line at this time. We're going to return at this point.
0: Probably JG shut down Brush 2 on the return.

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0: Is 72 on the call. We're still coming in from Madison. We've been assigned the Parkview Drive call, and we're en route, but, I mean, we're still in Madison on University, and I don't see 72 assigned to anything.
1: I show 72 out of service for restocking, so that would be probably why.
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0: 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We'll handle it on our local panel.
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for in the city of Middleton, 6206 Maywood Avenue, across of Allen Boulevard, suite 187-year-old male who is needing a transport, but unknown, and he's not alert, and he's sick. Edward at 1534.

0: 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Motor vehicle crash. 453 County Highway D.
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2: Belleville Car 1, we're going to get you a D. David for the channel assignment. 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
1: Copy on the D, David. Based on the notes, if county's not in the area or available, can you see if they'll authorize Belleville PD to step out if anybody's on duty?
2: Copy that. County does not appear to be in the area. I do see they have mutual aid coming from one of the municipalities. I believe it's going to be Belleville. I'll confirm for that for you, though.
1: Come on, copy. Switching to D.
5: 453 County Highway D, David, cross to that show lane. Delta level response for a car that drove through a house. 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Simon D, David at 1536.
6: 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And did I hear Belleville Squad 3 is en route as well?
7: 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We know you're busy. Squad 3 is gone.
6: That's Squad 3 en route.
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0: 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Male white red shirt in the driver's seat.
1: Copy that. Male white red shirt in the driver's seat. He is conscious, I take it.
0: Copy. 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
1: You can hold there. Slow down traffic.
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1: 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Just have somebody out with a slow sign.

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1: 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So Mount Hope, Car 1 is clear and returning, and you can put Brush 2 on scene in place of us.
2: Copy. Brush 2 on scene in place of Car 1. Just to confirm, I still have Car 1 over on Washington Street. Where was this Car 1 supposed to be at initially?
1: Car 1 had to shift down due to a village worker request. Brush 2 should be placed somewhere near the intersection of Highway U and 92.
2: Copy that. U and 92 in the town of Primrose for Brush 2 and then Car 1 available. Do you have anyone at Washington Street? Or was that cleared already?
1: It sounds like Mount Horb Engine 3 is going to be taking place over by Washington Street just to direct traffic, but I'll update you.
2: Copy that. Thank you.
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3: You can show Brush 1 clear on JG. We have wires down, low-hanging, but traffic can still get through. Do you want a power pole number for Alliant for their long list?
2: I don't have a list on my end. If you want to record it on your end, then give them a call. That's probably the best way.
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2: 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Thank you.
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0: 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I'm going to do a repage for everybody else.

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1: Attention, Subray Engine 3, Engine 1, Tender 1, Squad 1, Subray Medic 72, Subray Battalion 1, and DHC in the town of Bristol, 2928 County Highway V, across with Mike and Court. Bristol's a Delta level response for a structure fire. Looks like there's smoke coming from the rear. There's a large shed in the back. Subray Fire Ground at 1347.

0: the Harbor House, probably doesn't extend ladder two of the loan office for all the companies to return. Agent one, continue on to River Street.
1: And en route to 2928 County Highway B for the structure fire.
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0: 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We are on scene.
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2: Now you can pull him off the call, thank you.
1: Sounds good, thank you. The comm center. And Fitch Brigadier 2, you guys on E?
3: Yeah, this is 45 on Edward.
1: Okay, I'm not going to do a repage then for you. Engine 2 on E.

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1: What?
0: You can clear us from this old Springfield Road one. We just put cones up.
1: 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Just to confirm, is brush 1 still out on Stevenson and Pete?
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1: 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Thanks for confirming.

0: 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Fire incident. 2068 County Highway W.
1: County Highway V, command. Somebody's Fire 1 or anybody from the comm center. Looks like this is a controlled burn for the DCSO side.
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0: We're almost on Highway M and Highway B. We're just going to wait here. Stage for a minute unless you need us to clear it up right away.
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2: Charlie Lobor spots for it. Some power lines that are down, super tight, power's out, G snaps. See Charlie on the Charlie level at 1554.
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1: Property type complaint at this time, Prairie West High School, 2850 Ironwood Drive. The caller still on scene in her silver or gray 2022 Kia Sorento. A gate there blew into her vehicle and shattered a window. Nobody's injured.
2: There's a

0: I copy that. I have Utility 2, Fire 14, and TAC 1 all available. Thank you.
1: Did you show any other active instance for us?
2: He is responding direct.
0: Copy that. I have no calls from Middleton then. Thank you.
3: Anyway.
1: Thank you.
4: West of you, Court, cross the Bertrand Pass. I'm a 3, got a Bravo Lover, saw a 7-year-old male who has fallen. Guy Edwards, 1557.
3: Velvet Rescue 50.
5: 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She does want to go via ambulance to St. Mary's. We're getting some vitals.
6: 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We'll be right in.

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0: 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Or 3-3, copy.

0: Cambridge, fire 3. Location, we do have a large tree on the power lines. I'd say the lane's somewhat blocked. Do you have a Liant coming already, or can you just put a call in for us, please?
1: Yeah, we'll do.

0: 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I got fire 16 on the other side of this.
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1: Yeah, go ahead.
0: We're just sending engine 1. Do you need anything else?

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1: Hey, can you call in a pole number from where you're parked there? The one I got down here is blocked.
0: Okay, yeah, 10-4. I was just trying Scott on the phone, see if he answers.
1: Copy. Tom Center, you can show Fire 3 with Highway W Command as well.
2: Or I understand. I can close them out. I can try to remember to give you a heads up before I send you. You can just clear it out, probably.

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1: Center River Battalion 1?
0: Just trying to reach on Center River Fire Ground. 7715 Norway is the closest address to where this burn is. It looks to be a controlled burn. Large logs in a burn pile about 15, 20 feet away from a building. There is no building address for this location. Battalion 1 is going to clear and available.
1: I copy that. Center River Battalion 1 clear and available. It's closest to 7715 Norway, but there's no actual address for the structure there. Is Sunbury Tender 1 still going to be on that call, or can I clear them as well?
0: You can clear all Sunbury units. They should all be available now. Thank you.
1: Copy that. Thank you.
2: IWW Command, Fire 16.
3: Go ahead, 16.
2: Yeah, Scott from Alliant is out by Lake Ripley now, but he'll be coming this way within a couple of minutes. He figures 15 minutes he'll be here.
3: Copy. Thanks for the update.
4: Right through our cones, and this wire is down across Highway 92 in Mount Vernon.
1: I don't have a ETA for Alliant. I didn't call them on my end, so I don't know if you guys did.
4: Copy. We've been trying to get out on cell phone down here and having no luck.
1: Copy that. I think we might be on the phone with them now for a different call for something. I'll try to see if we can give you an ETA for the 1676 Washington Street from Harbor Engine 3. Do you need police out there for traffic?
4: We have everything coned off, and people are still sneaking around and moving stuff on us, showing up behind us. So it'd be maybe helpful to have a little more help or some road signs or something from the county to actually say closed.
1: Copy that. I'll let my supervisor know and see if they want to send police or send the county highway out.
4: Copy.
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1: Acknowledging that Barlow Road call, Car 1 will be responding. I assume it's car related.
2: I got to be Car 1 on the way out there. It'll be down to power lines in the street on as well.

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0: 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Still waiting to get a hold of someone, reference Coney Highway possibly.
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2: Yeah, Engine 1, if you want to just park behind that tractor. And we're holding tight until the light gets here.
0: That. We'll hang out.
1: Cross Plains Fire 1 from the Comm Center, Adam.
3: Go ahead, this is Cross Plains Fire 1.
1: I'm just realizing I have you attached for the Barlow Road call, but I'm realizing I have actually Fire 1 attached to Pine Hill Road. Do you have a different unit on scene, or did you guys clear that already?
3: Yeah, we cleared that about 10 minutes before the Garfoot Road call. So that one's clear. Unit's still at Garfoot Road. I'm headed to Barlow Road.
1: Copy that. Only cross lanes calls are Garfoot Road and Barlow Road. Copy that.

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1: Crosslands, Car 1.
0: Out here on the Barlow Road call. Someone's already been out here. Road cones are across the road. Road is impassable. Power lines are down. So I think it's safe to say Alliance is already notified. When I get back in a good phone service, I will give them a call just to confirm. But the hazards are here, but and someone's already been here.
1: Copy that, Car 1, for cross lanes. Someone's already been on site and secured it, and you'll ensure Alliance already been advised. I'll let PD know as well. Thank you.

0: Sunfire Battalion 1, I'm just showing Sunfire Fire 4, still on scene out of Grove Street and East Main Street. Is that call cleared, or are they still out there?
1: They've been cleared as well. DPW put up barricades waiting for the cable company to come out and do the repairs.
0: Copy that. DPW went out, and Fire 4 was cleared. Thank you.

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1: Fire 3 from engine 1.
2: Yeah, go ahead.
1: I just want to clarify, do you want this road shut down?
0: Fifty,
3: I copy.
4: Incident, Fort Collins Court.
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2: 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Just tell them to keep their lane.
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0: Fred Chen was at the facility earlier today, and they did mention that they only had a small bit of oxygen and would need the electricity back up and running. Do we have any idea of an approximation of how long that would take?
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1: Now, the southbound on-ramp to 151 should be pulled over in the gravel. Should be good. I think AAA should be here pretty quick.
2: 10-4.

0: 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Do you have traffic on it, sir?
1: Department, I have two calls for you here, two calls. First call, Venona Med 64, Venona 64, City Venona, 50074 Acres Road. 50074 Acres Road, across the Greenway to Nichols, for a Charlie level electrical hazard. Second call is also in the city of Venona, 402 Woody Lane, 402 Woody Lane. That's from Venona Brush 5, Venona Ladder 3. Across the 5 into Lavelle for a Bravo level brush fire. Both acknowledge May Adams and then take the call on the local channel. 1626.
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2: So the call on the bell, I'm going to stand by this. We've got a primary down, and we've got five houses without power. Fire 2 is going to go to the call on Shore Acres, and the call on... The second call over on Woody, that's a line that's been down for a while. Clear.
3: I copy. Cart 1 staying first, Lavelle and Slavin. Fire 2 going to Shore Acres, and then the Woody Lane call. That one's actually going to be entered into the brush fire because there's someone on scene saying they're seeing active fire now. I'll have you advise.
2: Copy that. That's been down in the backyard, sir, for a little bit. We need to get some Gene over there also.
3: Copy that. I'm not able to give him a call, but what units do you want me to have assigned to that one, if any?
2: We'll send Brush 5 if they answer up, or Med 64, sir.
3: Hi, copy. We're still on heavy traffic, so I don't need to hear from the individual units. I just need to know who to put on the call on my end. I'll put Brush 5 on it.
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3: 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Thank you.
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Houston, McFarland, Mac 85, Village of McFarland, 55016 Elaine, cross of Amy Road, Scott Street, Alpha Level Back, St. Edward, 1629.

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1: Okay, I'm sending from Dean Brush 1 on A. Adams.
2: Dean Brush 1.
1: Brush 1 is going to be clearing the Stevenson Road call. We still got wire, tree on the wire yet. It's not irking no more, so we just got the area coned off to try to keep as many people out as we can. And then Alliant can deal with it when they get there.
2: Copy that. Dean Brush 1, clear. Just got the area coned off.

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1: Monroe Fire 2, go ahead.
0: 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I'm back on LaBelle with Carolyn.

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0: All Crosslanes fire units are clear of the Garfield Road call. Everyone should be back in quarters.
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0: 559. I'm clearing the accident on no injury. We'll be running 33 until we get further on injuries.
1: 10-4, I'm looking through traffic camera footage currently. At 431, there's a vehicle pulled over south side of Windsor Street. Just one vehicle. No obvious crash that I can tell, and now the car's gone.
0: 10-4, I'll check the area still.
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0: 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That's one we were on before. You can, you don't need to assign it or page it out.
1: 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No need for a response. We will close out.
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3: I didn't hear everything on the accident, but it looks like there's going to be a vehicle on the side of the road with its hazards on. 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He's going to be west on Windsor, halfway down, almost kind of right in front of Pick and Save on the backside there.
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That's Oregon Engine 2, Oregon Engine 2 in the Village of Oregon, 510 Orchard Drive, across with Gale Court. 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
1: Negative 1643.
0: 43, copy.

0: On the Compton, are you at him?
1: Go ahead, Compton.
0: I see the Oregon Engine 2 is marked as en route for the Orchard Drive call. I just want to confirm that you guys have copied it.
2: I apologize. Oregon Engine 2 is en route. On the notes, it says Alliance has been contacted, so I'm assuming you guys have already reached out to Alliance. Is that correct?
0: We haven't reached out to them. I believe that's the caller advising they reached out to them. So they should confirm that when they get on scene. But I copy your acknowledgement of the call. Thank you.
2: Copy that. Thank you.
0: Middleton, go ahead.
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0: Middleton, squad 1, in house.
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0: Dane, Firebase, you are super quiet. Go ahead. Someone's in house and available. What unit was it again?
1: Senator, you can show that all day fire units are in house and available.
0: I copy. All day units back in house and available. Thank you.

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Mount Horror Fire in near Village of Mount Horror at North 3rd Street and Forest Street. Got a Bravo level response on a transformer that's smoking at the intersection. Keep this on your fire ground, your own local channel, please. 1649.

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0: 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MVC is rebooting as we speak.
1: 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Much better. 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

0: 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Green Street and Oak Ridge Street.
1: I have three, and I'll put you on the call. Are there any other units that are going to respond out there with you?
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1: Copy that. 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

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Got a Charlie Level response on a commercial fire alarm. 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
3: 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We've got no hazards. 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

0: 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McFarland Engine 2, copy your note that you're responding. Over in your village at 6402 Jaeger Road, Conrad Jaeger Park. Hope I'm pronouncing that correctly. This is a Bravo level response with some power lines down in the roadway. Take this on your local fire channels, please. 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
1: Touch of Dane Fire. Dane Fire in the town of Dane, County Highway Y, crossing the Dane Road. Bravo Lima response for a tree down at the power lines on Highway Y, approximately a quarter mile to the north of Lee Road on the east side of Highway Y. The Bravo level, you can take this on your local channels, please. 1711.

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0: We acknowledge the page on Highway Y.
1: I copy the acknowledgement. What units do you want me to put on it?
0: Put car 12 on it.
1: Well, if I have on the call.

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0: We're on location. Do you know if there's any injury reported?
1: Any process yet? I'm sure.

0: 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Is there a reason for that?
1: Yeah, because I accidentally cleared you when I went out of the hospital, so I didn't want to recommend you for calls.
0: Okay, yeah, we're good to go.
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2: 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Amanda Road and Bickling Road.
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1: 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Rush 2 requesting County Highway. I'll make the notification.

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Menda Road, cross of Beckman Road. The Bravo level response for some power lines that are down on a Menda Road. Blackhead Fire, please take this on your local channels at 17, 18.

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5: 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What's the answer, Lieutenant?
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0: 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What is the structure fire call?
2: 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Engine 2 is going to take that call, and then we're going to leave Rescue 38 in-house.
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0: I just want to confirm, I think I might have misheard Brush 2. Were they advising they needed the county highway for you and 92? Or were they advising they needed them back out at the 1650 Washington Street?
4: They are actually out at the Washington Street call right now. 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
0: Copy that. Appreciate the clarification.
3: Copy 1722.
1: Sorry, not the funeral home, the medical examiner's office.
3: Copy.

Johnson, Cabbages at 7. What we have here is

Thanks, Mitri.

0: is in assist. We're returning. You're on fire. You're on admin, by the way. But do you want me to start cares?
1: Negative. We need to transport. We'll take care of it.
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Matter 7, you got me? Go ahead. Be advised, MGE's got the roadblock north on Pontiac. You're going to have to come in off of Hammersley. All the responding units are going to have to come in from the south off of Hammersley. Copy that. Third Ladder 7, MGE has roadblocked on Pontiac, so incoming units, please come in from Hammersley, from the south. Enter from Hammersley, from the south. Single family, single story home, people outside. Nothing showing from the A side. Ladder 7 and engine 7. Got the A side pretty much covered up here. We'll be all investigating. All our units stays level 1. Copy that. Pocket 7. A side covered. Everyone else.

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0: Copy that. I'm sure the homeowner knows it'll be a while, but the lines are down. 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
2: Copy letter two.
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1: Give me an ETA once you find out, please.
2: Walker, car 1, I'm not able to notify Atlanta this time. We're still on heavy traffic up here. Just to confirm, are you on a call right now? Can you just go again with your location?
1: Yeah, I switched over to local, but then I switched back to ask about, just so you could notify Alliant. But, yeah, there's a tree down over wires blocking the road and a pole down over the road.
2: I just am not able to make the notification for Alliant on my end. So you'll have to make a notification on yours.
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2: Copy that for Green and Oak Ridge Street. I will clear the call.
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2: Just to confirm, for Green and Oak Ridge, the caller's on scene, they're not on scene, I apologize. Not on scene, but they are advising it's flames and smoke visible right now. Do you feel comfortable with me closing it out, or do you want to put someone on it?
4: That's a pumping engine.

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Delta level diabetic issue. C. Edward, 1737.

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1: 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Due with the chief, Oregon, was got rock, and Byron. Timeout 1741.

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0: Lachlan, is that plate expired? The return to me shows that it expires February of 26. I'm not sure if I'm reading that right.
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1: Engine 2, go ahead.
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0: you want to get off on Main and go westbound and see if you can locate that vehicle? I'm coming down to Grand. I'm going to go northbound from Grand from 151 here.
1: 10-4.
0: If you can, let's get a stop on it. Copy.

0: currently on West Main driving eastbound towards Thompson. I haven't seen that vehicle yet.
1: 10-4.
2: 30, I'm checking Woodman's parking lot right now.
3: Say 650, I got off westbound on Main from 151. I haven't seen it yet.
1: Cover.
0: It took a right there on Prairie Lakes. 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
1: See the light westbound Prairie Lakes at South Grand.
0: 30, I'm right behind here.
3: Sorry, 650, what direction of travel along Grand is it going to go? South on Grand.
0: I got eyes on it. I'm two cars, or three or four cars behind us here, but I'll be able to catch up to it.
3: Go ahead.
6: Hey, they're going to push some of this out of the way with the tractor. We'll keep it blocked until that's done, and then Alliance good on their own here. We'll be releasing.
3: For when the tractor's done.
0: I'm behind it. We're stopped at the stoplight. I have not lit it up yet. We're Reiner, just before 151 southbound. Again, Texas plate. Tom Charles Robert 3015, TCR 3015.
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0: I guess the suspect is maybe Hispanic, probably Spanish speaking, if you want to point this way.

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2: 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I'm right behind 30.
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2: Northbound onto O'Keefe from Reiner, I'll be lighting up.
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1: 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Have a good day.
5: Dave Fire, copy that, B2. 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
1: Six, 56 to 30, 10
2: 50 to 56, driver's advising that he's a Spanish speaking only, so if you can report to our location.

0: Yeah, at this time, our assignment's complete out here. All units are on the return. Switching back to Adam.
1: Sounds good. 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Clear. Everybody, returning.

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1: Engine one from the Force, go ahead.
0: 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We don't see anything right now. We'll be out investigating.
1: 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On scene.

Mavis Division 18, all locals. 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Mavis Box 12 to the Box 1 level at 3815 South End Road, Winnebago County. 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All units on scene can remain. Repeating. 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Mavis Box 12 to the Box 1 level at 3852 South End Road, Winnebago County. All filming units can continue and all units on scene can remain. Timeout 1756. Trey Valley, go ahead for Oval on the Prince.

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0: 10-4, you send through.

Maybe having another stroke. He had reported an ECNO2.

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2: 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You deliver a citation.
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0: Engine 1 found some power lines that touched each other. Alliance has been called. You can show us clear, returning, and available. 55 is also clear.
1: I copy. DeForest Engine 1 and then DeForest Medic 5-5 are both clear of that call. Do you still want Car 3 to stay on it, or are you clearing them as well?
2: I'm cleared as well.
1: Copy that. Car 3 is clear as well. Thank you.

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1: Oregon Engine 2.
0: Actually, Oregon Fire in general. But anyway, 123 Main Street. We just had a walk-in tell us there's a haze in their building above the tattoo parlor. I'll confirm the address when we arrive. We'll be there in just a few seconds. But you can show Engine 2 in route.
1: 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Oregon Engine 2 is going to 123 East Main in Oregon. Oh, sorry, is that South Main or North Main?
0: That'd be North Main.
1: Copy that. 123 North Main in Oregon for some haze in the building.
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1: Copy that. Or, just to confirm, are you looking for like a structure fire response page off of this?
0: Yeah, let's start with that. Let's see where we go.
1: Switch over to Jane John and Dane Tech 1 then. 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

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Oregon, Oregon Rescue 69 in the Village of Oregon. 123 North Main Street, cross Janesville Street, East Grove Street, for a Delta level structure fire. 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
0: MPV's en route 2013 Atterbury. They'd like to respond with 9-year-old that's out of control.
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0: Montoro, Brush 2 on the return.

0: 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McFarland, the unit calling, go ahead.
1: Would be a Medic 85, acknowledge the page and on the way.
0: Acknowledged and on the way.
2: Is that Mick Medic 85 going already? I don't need to page him. Mick Medic 85?
1: Yep, we got you. We don't need nothing else.
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1: 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I'll be sending you over to B. Baker. 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
2: Brooklyn, Engine 1 and Engine 2, Stone Rescue 88. If you could head to Village of Oregon, South Borough Oak Avenue and Jefferson Street, then Alpha Lobo response to the vehicle crash. Might be no injuries out there, but there's some fluid leaking, so we'll take this on B. Baker, B. Baker, 1825.
3: Car crash in my village?
4: Yes, sir. It looks like there's fluid leaking, so we had Brooklyn Page out right now on D. Baker.
3: Okay, we never got notified of that. Canceled the Stoughton ambulance. I'm going to reallocate my med truck over there.
4: Copy that. We'll cancel Stoughton and have the med going over there.
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4: Okay, will do, sir.
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0: 3, did I hear while I was aging, you want Medic 68 going to that call as well, correct?
1: That's correct.
0: Yeah, we did cancel Stolten. Do you want me to keep Brooklyn going or cancel them as well?
1: I'm sorry, I switched channels. Say that again.
0: Brooklyn Fire was paged out. Do you want me to cancel them since you're going, or keep them going?
1: You keep them going until I hear from our folks.
0: Sounds good, sir. We'll see you on B-Baker.
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1: Betcha. Thanks for going.
0: Thank you.
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0: 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It's going to be a male, black 40s, red shirt, black pants, Michael Blake, 511.
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0: 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It's clear. Car 3 is on the return. Back in A.
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Pittsburgh, in the city of Pittsburgh, near the intersection of Highway M. Keene Road by Hickory Farm. We had Charlie Love response for an electrical hazard. Follow my fire. 600 local channels due to heavy traffic restrictions. 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
2: 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We have a minute to drop. 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